Everybody low with a love song that he made. Find the streetlight, steps out of the shade, says something like, "You and me, babe, how about it?" Juliet says, "Hey, it's Romeo. You nearly give me a heart attack.

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Both dirty, both mean. Yes, and the dream was just the same. And I dreamed your dream for you, and now your dream is real.

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1: 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Bob cuts grass. Sometimes they cut each other's grass. Bev's butchers sell meat. Pam's pantry sells meat. That's not really meat.
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1: Early morning, there's a message on my phone. 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